Should have married someone a whole lot more like you. Drink coffee in the little cafes, and you could go out shopping too. I should have married someone who likes to camp and fish. I make love for 2 days straight, and you say, don't you wish. You drive me crazy with all the things you do and do not do. I love you so much, I'm gonna drive you crazy too. I love to sit beside you when the storm is past, and we don't know what happened, but this sweet peace at last will be alright for a while. Someday we'll be free,

from his 1992 album Dream Cafe. That's Greg Brown. A great love song. It's called You Drive Me Crazy. I always get a lot of requests to hear that one from Greg Brown. Thanks for listening to Folk Alley. And hey, if you have a request, I would love to hear it. We've got a request a song button on our website. It's folkalley.com. 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Nice. Loudon Wainwright III's live on stage in this next set. It's the Steep Canyon Rangers singing for you next.

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The Green Cards, group of musicians from Australia. You heard White-Eyed Immigrant. Loudon Wainwright III live on stage with a song called Heaven. Oza Motley shared some music for you too. It Won't Happen Here, a song that blends Mexican instruments and all sorts of cool sounds. The Steep Canyon Rangers starting things off. Recommend Me, a standout track from the Steep Canyon Rangers 2023 album, Morning Shift. In 2021, Rodrigo Amarante released an album called Drama.

Where are you listening to Folk Alley these days? Hey, I'm Elena C., and as the sun's out longer and the temps heat up, maybe you're listening in the garden. That's where Susan in Olympia, Washington listens. I love listening on weekends, Susan says, especially as I pull weeds in the garden. Folk Alley fills a space no other streaming service does. 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Thanks.

In 1976, the Essential Ramblin' Jack Elliott was released, a great compilation record. It was reissued then in 1998, and that's where I pulled that track from. It's a song written by Jesse Fuller, an American blues musician, probably his most famous song. That's Ramblin' Jack Elliott's cover of San Francisco Bay Blues. Maya DeVitri with Odds of Getting Even and some sounds from Rodrigo Amarante at the start of the set. Folk Alley's here because of member support. Thank you. 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

The Paper Kites are a folk rock five-piece from Melbourne, Australia. They've been making music since 2010. That's from their 2023 release, At the Roadhouse, The Paper Kites with Till the Flame Turns Blue. Charlie Crockett, the singer-songwriter from Texas with I'm Just a Clown. You heard from David Holt, Sarah Jane's Tune, the name of that track. And Mile 12, they're a Boston-based bluegrass outfit. And I went back to 2017 and their debut full-length album called Onwards, Mile 12, with Ace of Hearts. Going to wrap things up this hour with a couple of great musicians, actually a whole bunch of great musicians. Silk Road Ensemble, Benmont Tench, and Rhiannon Giddens making music for you next. They're honoring Tom Petty.

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1: From the picket lines of the 1930s to the marches of the 1960s to now, protest songs have carried the messages of those demanding positive change. Artists like Woody Guthrie, Pete Seeger, Odetta, and countless others turn simple melodies into powerful tools for justice. 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

Going back to 1971 with Bonnie Raitt, her debut album, a self-titled release, and Bonnie Raitt's version of Robert Johnson's Walking Blues. I got to tell you a secret. She's coming to Minnesota. That's my hometown. And she'll be playing at the Minnesota State Fair this summer. I'm so excited. I'm excited to see her. Never seen her before in concert. It's going to be a highlight of the summer of 2026. That's for sure. I'm Elena C. And you're listening to Folk Alley. It's good to have you here. Ken Pomeroy making some music for you next, covering a Gillian Welch and Dave Rawlings original, Look at Miss Ohio.

the dark and distant drumming, the pounding of the hooves, the silence of everything that moves. Late at night you see them, decked out in shiny jewels, the coming of

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Thanks.

In 2013, a tribute album to Guy Clark was nominated for a Grammy for Folk Album of the Year. It's called This One's for Him. Lots of incredible musicians contributed to that tribute, including, as you just heard, Sean Colvin. Sean Colvin and a version of All He Wants Is You. An instrumental from the group Hawktail, a Scandinavian-influenced tune. John Prine shared Caravan of Fools, a song reflecting on power and corruption. It's pretty dark, but feels okay these days. And Ken Pomeroy to start things off. New EP coming out in August. Tonight's News. It's a collection of covers, and that's Ken Pomeroy's version of Gillian Welch and Dave Rawlings' Look at Miss Ohio. FBT making some music for you next. That's not their real name. You might want to Google them, find out what they're actually called. They're a group out of Australia. FBT with God's a Different Sword.

One of the things I love most about folk music is the way a song can travel. It can start in a living room, a coffee shop, a notebook on a train, and somehow finds its way to someone who needs it. Hey there, I'm Brad Kolodner, and I want to thank you for your support as Folk Alley brings together songs and voices from across the folk community and delivers them right to our ears, wherever we happen to be. 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

That's a real treat from the boundary-pushing supergroup Boone Creek. They released their self-titled 1977 debut, and then it's kind of went out of print for decades and decades. It's out again now. Boone Creek, the group featuring Ricky Skaggs and Jerry Douglas, Wes Golding. Boone Creek with I'm Gonna Settle Down from a new re-release, a reissue of their 1977 self-titled debut. Emmylou Harris and Rodney Crowell, what a pairing. You heard Spanish Dancer and the Australian band FBT with God's a Different Sword, pulled that from their 2025 release, Now Would Be a Good Time. Here's the latest from Brandi Carlile.

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Roots music that asks you to slow down and listen up. 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

You know, when I was growing up under Duvalier, during the Duvalier years of the dictatorship in Haiti, to me, it was a period of silence and of fear. I was 17, my family, my uncle, my aunt, and four of my cousins were arrested, and they were killed. They were taken to Fort Dimanche, the infamous prison under the Duvalier regime, and they were killed. And to me, that event really marked my choice. I decided that I could no longer accept this to continue. And one way I thought I could change it is by being a journalist.

She's a musician who finds a whole lot of inspiration in history, in what happened in our past. It's Leila McCalla, Fort Dimanche. Tanasi is a trio based in Asheville, North Carolina. You heard something from their recently released self-titled album. Lindsay Liu offered up the title track to her 2018 album Southland and a new single from Brandi Carlile. Brandi Carlile is now partnering with the National Park Foundation. That's pretty cool. And so released that single in May to celebrate the collaboration. It's a song called Life on the Run. Here's the latest from John R. Miller.

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1: Hey, I'm Elena C. Folk music has a way of standing the test of time. 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

Classic from 1972 and the album Nick Drake released that year called Pink Moon. You heard a song called Road. Thanks for listening to Folk Alley this hour. It's good to have you along, as it always is. It's Elena with you again, and glad about it, because I've got tons of great music to share, including something familiar from the Civil Wars. First, something from the Lonesome Ace String Band. They're a Toronto-based group. This is called Praying for Rain.

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It's a touching song about the lifelong love affair of a couple. It's called The Dutchman. That's Tom Russell. Tanarawin shared some music, guitar virtuosity from Mali. You heard the band Blind Pilot, Seeing is Believing, and Praying for Rain. That's the Lonesome Ace String Band on Folk Alley. Pulled that from their 2023 release called Try to Make It Fly. If you love new music, fresh releases, contemporary folk sounds, make sure to check out our Fresh Cuts music stream. 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The Civil Wars, I remember back when they were on Fresh Cuts. The now disbanded duo released an album in 2013, a self-titled album, and here's what it sounded like.

Hi, this is Sarah LaDuke, the new executive director of Folk Alley. I don't know about you, but when I first hear an artist that I'm about to fall completely in love with, it's one of the biggest thrills in what can be a weary life on this planet. Whether it's an artist who's starting out or someone new to me with a back catalog I can dive into, it always adds a little sparkle to that day or week. Has Folk Alley ever introduced you to an artist that you now love? If so, I hope you'll consider making a contribution to Folk Alley today. 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

Stephen Stills and Chris Hillman working on that song together. Chris Hillman singing It Doesn't Matter. Kashana shared The Echo, and the duo made up of John Paul White and Joy Williams. Their self-titled sophomore album came out in 2013. They disbanded. They broke up shortly thereafter. The Civil Wars with Devil's Backbone. In 2020, before COVID shut down the wide, wide world, Chastity Brown joined us at the 30A Songwriters Festival in Florida. She recorded a few songs for us, including this one.

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On Fresh Cuts, we bring you songs, artists, and obsessions arrive before they've had a chance to get stale. 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

Martin Simpson, Tom Utes on Folk Alley with Edwin in the Lowlands Low. Got some help from Tim O'Brien on vocals and fiddle. The Lumineers shared Cleopatra, Nickel Creek in that set too, and from an exclusive session we got to do with Chastity Brown back in 2020, you heard Like the Sun. Chastity shared several in-studio recordings from her 2022 album. She was looking ahead during that session, and you can enjoy the whole session on the website, folkalley.com. Just take a look at the sessions page. From the album they released in the springtime of 2024, a song appropriately called Wildflowers. Here's Mark and Maggie O'Connor.

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Kate Wolf on Folk Alley with Like a River. Nice to hear those folk classics that we all know and love, and I've got more of them coming up. A name I know you know, you're going to hear from Taj Mahal in this next hour, and a super group from the 90s, Cry, Cry, Cry. I'm Elena C., and this is the band's Special Consensus.

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Oh, fun to hear that one from Paul McCartney's record Flaming Pie, late 90s. Calico Sky is the name of the song. The War and Treaty with A One and the Same. You heard from Chris Drever in that set too, Scottish singer-songwriter. And the band Special Consensus, a Chicago bluegrass band that in 2023 released an album honoring some of their favorite Canadians. Special Consensus shared their version of a Gordon Lightfoot song called Alberta Bound. The album, by the way, is called Great Blue North. Here's something from the Flatlanders.

Folk Alley is supported by listeners who believe great music brings people together. In a noisy world full of outrage, algorithms, and endless arguments, Folk Alley remains a place where stories matter and diverse voices are celebrated. 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

Taj Mahal on Folk Alley with a Grammy Award-winning song from a Grammy Award-winning album. You heard Queen Bee, and the record's called Senior Blues, something he released in 1997. AJ Lee and Blue Summit, Santa Cruz roots group, with a song called Hillside. And the Flatlanders, the iconic Texas trio, Butch Hancock, Joe Ely, and Jimmy Dale Gilmore. You heard Sittin' on Top of the World from the Flatlanders. Still to come on Folk Alley, some blues from Etta Baker, and I've got something more contemporary to share from Anna Tivell as well. This is Sturgill Simpson.

In the hurried pace of life, days often rush past us in a blur as we move among the many busy and little things in our world. On their latest album, Ferris and Jason Romero reflect on what happens when we slow down and embrace the daily moments. 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

Singer-songwriter Cruz Contreras has been making music for a very, very long time, mostly working with different bands, including the Black Lilies, if you remember that group. It was in 2023 that Contreras released his solo debut album. From it, you heard Let Somebody Love You. Cry, Cry, Cry on Focali. What a great group they were. Richard Schindel, Lucy Kaplansky, and Dar Williams. You heard their version of James Keelahan's Cold Missouri Waters. Etta Baker with some great blues in that set, and Sturgill Simpson looking back to 2014 and the album that made everybody do a double take. What is this? Who is this? The record's called Metamodern Sounds in Country Music. Sturgill Simpson with Turtles All the Way Down. Let's wrap things up this hour with Anna Tibble.

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1: 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Thanks.

Laura Marling on Folk Alley. That's the song Walk Alone from her album Short Movie. I'm Cindy Howes. Hi, how's it going? So glad you could join me today. It is Folk Alley's Fall Member Drive. 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

That's Amos Lee with the song Spirit on Folk Alley. Hello and welcome. It's Cindy Howes. Glad you're here today. You know, when you listen to Folk Alley, you'll get more than just music. 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

Folk Alley prides itself on sharing voices and stories with you that you just don't hear anywhere else in the media world. Hey there, I'm Brad Kolodner, and that's one thing that David, who listens in Connecticut, really appreciates about Folk Alley. Without Folk Alley, David says, I wouldn't have been introduced to so many of the folk, bluegrass, and Americana artists I've come to know and love. Knowing there's a human being choosing the tunes makes listening a much more intimate experience. What a great compliment. Thanks so much, David. And I'm sure many of you share his feelings. Since you too love the diverse and eclectic music mix you hear 24/7 on Folk Alley, please support it right now by making a generous donation. 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

0: Billy Bragg on Folk Alley. Also heard from Ordinary Elephant and Joni Mitchell. A great set of tunes here. I'm Cindy House. Thank you for listening to Folk Alley. It does mean a lot because we know there's a lot of choices out there for places to get music. 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If you listen to Folk Alley for an hour or two every day, you're listening between 500 and 700 hours a year. And maybe, just maybe, you're working from home right now. So, you know, you're listening maybe a little bit more, listening throughout the day, which is totally great. If you add that all up, that's like watching several hundred movies a year. Like, who has time for that? What's more is that membership to Folk Alley is a lot more affordable than a night out at the movies. You're able to listen to Folk Alley because someone made the choice to support the service as a member. If you have not done your part, take the time right now while we're asking. Well, it's at top of mind. It's easy, makes a big difference, and you will feel great. We promise. Okay, this is a live track recorded for us by the Sweetback Sisters.
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That's a great song for Maya DeVitry, her 2020 album, How to Break a Fall. Maya, formerly of the Straybirds. We heard the song Better and Better. Hi, it's Cindy Howes. Thanks for listening. It is our fall membership drive. It is amazing to think about like what technology can mean for a custom experience. 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Maybe you heard about it from a musician or you heard about it from a friend. 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
1: This is Folk Alley's Elena C. Every week, we add the best in folk and roots music to our library. Here's just a taste of what we've added lately.

Bonnie Raitt on Folk Alley. That is from her debut album, a song by Sippy Wallace. It's Women Be Wise. I'm Cindy. Thank you for joining us on Folk Alley today. Bella White is a Canadian singer-songwriter who previously has been pretty bluegrass and pretty country in what she's released. Her new album, A Sign in the Weather, kind of marks a shift toward a more Americana sound. This is Pink Living Room from the new Bella White album.

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Jason Isbell wrapping up that set with Flagship from the album that pretty much started it all for him. That was the first one produced by Dave Cobb, Something More Than Free. Early Mays in that set, also Guy Davis, and it was new from Bella White. It's Cindy. Here is a new track up next from the band Fruition.

Chris Matthews on Folk Alley covering Last Night I Had the Strangest Dream from 1950. That's a new recording from Chris. Eliza Gilkison in that set, and it was new from Fruition. It's Cindy on Folk Alley. Bedouin has a new album out, Neon Summer Skin, and from it, this is On My Own from Bedouin.

0: in the Lord, get ready. You've got to move. Oh yeah, oh yeah. You got to move. Yeah.
1: 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Thank you so much.
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Aoife O'Donovan on Folk Alley. That's B61 from her Age of Apathy album. We also heard a newly reissued Boone Creek, the self-titled 1977 debut album from the bluegrass supergroup featuring people like Jerry Douglas, Wes Golding. That's I'm Gonna Settle Down. Mavis Staples and Leon Helm right before that, and it was new from Bedouin. It's Cindy, and this is a new track from John R. Miller.

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1: This is Folk Alley's Elena C. Every week, we add the best in folk and roots music to our library. Here's just a taste of what we've added lately.

Yola Carter on Folk Alley with the song Fly Away. That is from the EP Orphan Offering, which was like our introduction to Yola, the British Americana artist who can sing. She is fantastic. I'm Cindy House. Thank you for listening. 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

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Thanks.

Beth Orton on Folk Alley, that's Harkland Truck Stop. Also got the Stones and a song from the California singer-songwriter Forest Sun. We heard All This Freedom. I'm Cindy House. Glad to have you join me today during our fall membership drive. This is a really important time of the year where we take a moment to tell you how important your gifts of support are to Folk Alley and to think about what your gifts do. 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Let's do one from Tony Furtado. This is him doing Staggerly.

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Thanks. Thomas listens in Placerville, California. Thomas is a member because, he says, my entire life has been a love affair with music, and Folk Alley plays the music I love best. It's wonderful to have knowledgeable and discerning music lovers at the controls, and that's why I'm pitching in as a new member. 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

Jose Gonzalez with the song Teardrop on Folk Alley. Also did Anna Tivel and Tony Furtado starting off the set. I'm Cindy Howes, inviting you to become a new Folk Alley member. 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Here's a live track from Jolie Holland and Samantha Parton.

Folk Alley launched in 2003, and it's been an exciting journey ever since. We've been privileged to connect you with roots artists from around the globe and special music that often flies under the radar. 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I'm asking you to make a difference by going to folkalley.com and donating today.

A very powerful rendition of Where Did You Sleep Last Night from Jake Blunt, who changes the pronouns so that it is a man singing about another man. That also features Tatiana Hargraves on fiddle and backing vocals and Rachel Eddy on guitar, star-studded from his album Spider Tales. That's the great Jake Blunt. I'm Cindy House. Thank you for listening. It is Folk Alley's fall membership drive. We're asking for gifts of support. 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An artist like Jake Blunt is not going to get played on radio stations across the country. Jake Blunt is an artist that is getting a lot of attention here on Folk Alley because he deserves it. He made an incredible album last year. And when you donate to Folk Alley, you are giving an independent artist like Jake Blunt the opportunity to find an audience. 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Here's the Mammals.

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1: Where are you listening to Folk Alley these days? Hey, I'm Elena C., and as the sun's out longer and the temps heat up, maybe you're listening in the garden. That's where Susan in Olympia, Washington listens. 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Thanks.

That's a live version from the late, great John Prine of Speed of the Sound of Loneliness on Folk Alley. Thank you for listening today. I'm Cindy Howes. Hope it's going well for you. So much of what you hear on Folk Alley doesn't get heard on the radio in too many other places. New artists and albums, music from not-so-new artists that just don't get much airplay anywhere else. But you can hear it all on Folk Alley because we know that matters to you. That's why we spend time personally curating a mix of music that we hope will inspire you, get you going, or maybe just make your day a little bit better. 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And thanks. 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
1: That's Dave Alvin on Folk Alley featuring Christy McWilson, a song written by Kate Wolfe here in California from Dave's album West of the West. Also got one from David Francie, Allison Krauss, and Laurie McKenna starting off our set. It's Cindy Howe. So happy to be part of your day on Folk Alley today. You know, there are lots of ways to listen to music these days. 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

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Artists like Woody Guthrie, Pete Seeger, Odetta, and countless others turn simple melodies into powerful tools for justice. 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

Nick Drake, oh, that is a gorgeous song, Time of No Reply on Folk Alley. We are so lucky to have a radio station like Folk Alley we get to listen to every day. You can turn us on and hear Nick Drake, you can hear Trey Burt, you can hear Sarah Watkins, Dave Alvin, Allison Krauss, Lori McKenna. We hope that this is something that you don't take for granted. Radio stations like this really are a dying breed. You know, it's not just about songs. You know, you can find songs in hundreds of other places. 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It's about familiar voices. 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

Ferris and Jason Romero on Folk Alley with Roll On, My Friend. Also heard the Weepies with No Trouble and a live song from Mara Smiley. It's Cindy Howes. Hello. Thank you for listening. I am a human, which is not surprising. But what is surprising is that I am a human on a radio station that actually picks the music that I play on my radio show, which is not usually the case on radio stations or on other kind of digital streaming services that have algorithms that choose what you might want to listen to. Folk Alley believes that the human touch is still important. 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Maybe you remember the first time you discovered Folk Alley. You're like, this is cool. I get a lot of folk music. I don't have to listen to any commercials. And you probably didn't even think or ask why about membership. But eventually you found out about it. And maybe you figured your donation wouldn't really make a difference. But now you know better. You just haven't gotten around to it yet. We were here for you to discover because of the members that came before you. Isn't it time to pay it forward? Yes, it is. FolkAlley.com is where you can make your contribution. And thanks. This is a song from David Huckfelt of The Pines. It's Book of Life.

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1: One of the things I love most about folk music is the way a song can travel. 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

That old heel to toe from Laura Cortese. That's from her album Into the Dark. On Folk Alley, hello, I'm Cindy Howes. Thanks for checking out the show today. It is Folk Alley's fall membership drive, getting right down to business here, asking you to become a new member to Folk Alley. And it's kind of a scary step, but it's actually not. 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Thank you so much. And this is a song from Elin Jewell.

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I'm Cindy Howes. 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

Indigo Girls, love that song. It's Fill It Up Again from their album All That We Let In from 2004. We also heard from Layla McCalla and an instrumental from Allison DeGroote and Tatiana Hargraves. I'm Cindy House. Few things can elicit the kind of joy you get from music. 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

Hey, I'm Elena C. Folk music has a way of standing the test of time. Songs are passed from one generation to the next, carrying connections that endure long after trends come and go. 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

Stray Birds with Hands of Man on Folk Alley. Did one from Driftwood and Paul Simon. Mother and Child Reunion starting that set of music. Hope you enjoyed that. I'm your host, Cindy Howes. Thanks for listening today. You're interested in more than just the music. You want to learn about the artists behind it as well. 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All that happens because of Folk Alley members, people who make this station possible with their financial support. 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The number one reason people don't give to Folk Alley is because they think someone else will. However, the truth is about 1 in 20 of our listeners contributes financially, which those numbers don't make sense, but that's what they are. 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And thanks. This is a live song from Lindsay Liu. All at once.

Happy Pride Month from Folk Alley. Wherever your place in the alphabet is, you're welcome with us. 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

Jake Blunt with Rustabout on Folk Alley from his album Spider Tales. I'm Cindy Howes. Thank you for listening to Folk Alley during our fall membership drive. Music has a different feel when it's chosen by a passionate, knowledgeable host instead of a computer. 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And thanks. Here's Joe Pug.

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Yes, well, let's swing. All right. All you dancers, gather round and listen to Lou Attorney on his fiddle. And swing a little if you like. And you do like, don't you? 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

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Well, here we are. Rocky, get a little warmer over there in the corner. You couple, yeah. It's kind of swinging out, but a little bit dragging. 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Come on. See if you like this. 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It's Mr. Al Strickland on that piano. 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Come on. 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
1: Hi, this is Sarah LaDuke, the new executive director of Folk Alley. I don't know about you, but when I first hear an artist that I'm about to fall completely in love with, it's one of the biggest thrills in what can be a weary life on this planet. Whether it's an artist who's starting out or someone new to me with a back catalog I can dive into, it always adds a little sparkle to that day or week. Has Folk Alley ever introduced you to an artist that you now love? If so, I hope you'll consider making a contribution to Folk Alley today. 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

Tony Rice kicking off the hour with Streets of London from his album Church Street Blues. It's Cindy on Folk Alley. Thanks for hanging out with me today. We'll do a track up next from The High Women, which are Amanda Shires, Brandi Carlile, Maren Morris, and Natalie Hemby. They recently released a live album they recorded at The Gorge back in 2023. Here's Mamas, Don't Let Your Babies Grow Up to Be Cowboys from The High Women.

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Lou Harris and Rodney Crowell wrapping up that set with Dreaming My Dreams. Joy Alatakoon right before that, as well as Jamestown Revival and a new live track from the High Women kicking it off. Thanks for joining us. It's Cindy. We'll do a new track from the New Zealand musician Aldous Harding.

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Taj Mahal and the Phantom Blues Band reuniting for the new album Time that just came out. That is the song Life of Love. Waxahachie in that set, and it was new from Aldous Harding starting us off. Thanks for listening to Folk Alley today. It's Cindy Howes. Very excited for Suri Undlin's new album. Suri goes by the stage name Humbird, and her new album, Morning When It Comes, will be out in September. This is Daughter of Empire. It's new from Humbird.

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Layla McCalla on Folk Alley. The song Vinny Wee. Also, we heard from Mara Sean Scanlon with a new instrumental, Princess Nancy. Billy Bragg in that set, and it was the latest from Humbird. Thanks for listening. It's Cindy on Folk Alley. We'll do a new track from Caleb Cottle, best song title of the year, The Ballad of Country.

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Brandi Carlile from her album, By the Way I Forgive You. That's the song Harder to Forgive. I'm Cindy Howes, happy to be here as your host. 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Let's break down like how much you actually listen to Folk Alley, because you might not even think about this. You know, if you listen to us an hour or two every day, you're listening between 500 and 700 hours a year. Maybe you're working from home more than ever before, and you're listening to Folk Alley more, and it's like, that's like seeing thousands of movies a year. 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

That's Harry Nilsson covering his good buds, the Beatles, with Mother Nature's Son. Instrumental right before that from Wee Banjo 3. We heard Live Closer to Fine from Indigo Girls, along with a symphony orchestra. Pretty cool. And Twisted Pine starting off our set. This is Cindy. There are so many places to find music. You know, you have a lot of other options. 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And thanks. 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

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Thanks.

Mandolin Orange with the song Echo on Folk Alley. Also heard an up-and-coming artist that we are loving these days, Haley Sabella with Flew the Nest. Haley is a Boston singer-songwriter. And the great Joni Mitchell, title track to one of the best albums ever released in the history of recorded music. We heard Blue. I'm Cindy Howes. Thank you for listening. It is amazing what technology can mean for a custom experience. 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

That's from a John Hartford compilation from Yonder Mountain String Band. We heard the song Holding. Paul Simon right before that with Wristband and an in-studio performance from Kaya Cater. I'm Cindy Howes. As a music lover, you probably spend a lot of time talking with your friends about favorite songs, a new band that you're into, maybe a concert that you saw or a live stream that you saw recently, as is our reality now. 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
1: Folk Alley prides itself on sharing voices and stories with you that you just don't hear anywhere else in the media world. Hey there, I'm Brad Kolodner, and that's one thing that David, who listens in Connecticut, really appreciates about Folk Alley. Without Folk Alley, David says, I wouldn't have been introduced to so many of the folk, bluegrass, and Americana artists I've come to know and love. 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

0: Hallelujah, living on. Still living on my heroes.
1: That's Eric Bibb, a song about heroes' legacies. It's still living on Folk Alley. I'm Cindy House. It's Folk Alley's fall membership drive, and we're taking some time now to ask you a very important question. Will you become a Folk Alley contributing member? 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

0: Mavis Staples. Oh, I love that song. It's You Are Not Alone, written by Jeff Tweedy, who's also on that track with Mavis. That's the title track from her 2010 album. Really brilliant release from a legendary artist. It's Cindy. Hello. Thanks for listening. We all have friends. Hopefully. We all have friends that we've known for years, you know, our inner circle, circle of trust, the people who recommend the best places to eat, movies to see, music to listen to. Folk Alley is like that cool friend, a part of your inner circle that recommends the latest must-have music. 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In the past few years, our sustaining membership base has grown, which is great. 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Our sustaining members like that they can support Folk Alley at a level they couldn't before because $10 a month fits easily into their budget versus $120 all at once. 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Now is a great time to increase your monthly gift. If you've been meaning to update your credit card information, you can do that as well. 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And thank you. This is an in-studio performance from Bruce Coburn.
1: So, you're going to help me sing this, right? Okay, good.

Vance Gilbert, that's Oh Little Town. Also heard Molly Tuttle from her 2020 album, a Grateful Dead cover of Standing on the Moon, and a live solo performance from Bruce Cockburn. I said that was in studio, but I was lying to you. Sorry, that's from his live album, Slice O' Life, a live version of Wondering Where the Lions Are. I'm Cindy Howes. 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

That's the High Women featuring the great Yola on their song High Women, the group being Brandi Carlile, Natalie Hemby, Maren Morris, and Amanda Shires featuring Yola on that track. I'm Cindy Howes. That's such an incredible song, but it does not get heard on the radio in too many other places. So much of what you hear on Folk Alley, that definitely rings true. New artists and albums and music from not-so-new artists that just don't get much play. But you can hear it all on Folk Alley because we know that matters to you, and that's why we spend time personally curating a mix of music we hope will inspire you, get you going, or maybe just make your day a little bit better. 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
1: This is Folk Alley's Elena C. Every week, we add the best in folk and roots music to our library. 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

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That's Hummingbird from Chris Delmhorst on Folk Alley during our membership drive, during our fall member drive, taking some time now to ask you for your gifts of support at folkalley.com. 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

We did Uncle Earl there with an old bunch of keys with Kristen Andreasen dancing on that song. Abigail Washburn playing banjo and Raina Gellert on fiddle. Really star-studded. It's Cindy House. Thanks a lot for listening. We play so much new music here on Folk Alley, and every year in music is a little different. You know, new artists, new songs, new discoveries. 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What doesn't change is the fact that music is an essential part of your life. 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Thanks. Here's Sean Rao.

Lori McKenna with Given Up on Your Hometown. Also heard from Trey Burt from his 2020 album. We heard the song Real You. I'm Cindy House. If you were going on a trip to discover someplace new, you might want a tour guide, or you might want to do some research ahead of time to make the most of your journey. Well, Folk Alley is like your tour guide on this musical journey. 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And thanks. This is an in-studio performance from Anna Eke.

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On their latest album, Ferris and Jason Romero reflect on what happens when we slow down and embrace the daily moments. 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

That's infamous string dusters on Folk Alley doing Gentle on My Mind. It's Cindy House. How many times in the past year did you buy music you discovered on Folk Alley? How often do you tell a friend about a new band you love after hearing them on Folk Alley? Music is an important part of your life, and Folk Alley is how you stay connected to it all year long. 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
1: As we wrap up our fall fun drive, I just wanted to say again, thank you to all of our generous members who listen around the world. 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Thomas listens in Placerville, California. Thomas is a member because, he says, my entire life has been a love affair with music, and Folk Alley plays the music I love best. 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

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That's Emmylou Harris with Gone. 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Joining in, I Was Born to Love You, from Ray LaMontagne on Folk Alley.

the Steep Canyon Rangers couldn't have picked a more perfect title for their 15th album, for they are always evolving musically as they step into their next act. 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

Elephant Revival here on Folk Alley. When I Fall, from their 2016 album Petals. We heard one of Bob Dylan's greatest hits, that's It Ain't Me, Babe. Also, Alex Cuba and Ray LaMontagne rounding out the set. Great to have you along here on Folk Alley. I'm your host, Brad Kolodner, broadcasting from my home studio here in Baltimore. Hope you're doing well out there, wherever you're tuning in from here on Folk Alley. And we are a service of the Fresh Grass Foundation, creating and celebrating innovative grassroots music. Up next, we've got one here from Buffy St. Marie. Here's We Are Circling.

Where are you listening to Folk Alley these days? Hey, I'm Elena C., and as the sun's out longer and the temps heat up, maybe you're listening in the garden. That's where Susan in Olympia, Washington listens. I love listening on weekends, Susan says, especially as I pull weeds in the garden. 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Thanks.

From the record Public Domain, that's Dave Alvin with Delia. We heard from Mama's Broke, the Canadian folk duo, from their 2022 Frieder release, Narrow Line. That's God's Little Boy. And Buffy St. Marie starting off the set as we hop into the studio, an exclusive performance from the Suitcase Junket, thanks to our pals at Beehive Productions in Saranac Lake, New York. Back in September 2015, recorded this session, Suitcase Junket, here with Dauphine and Desire.

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Rachel Sumner and Traveling Light with a song that comes from Joanna Newsom. It's Colleen from Rachel Sumner and Traveling Light, their debut 2022 release. You might be familiar with Rachel Sumner, former member of Twisted Pine. And according to Rachel, Joanna Newsom is without a doubt her favorite songwriter. And that's Richie Havens with Paradise. We also heard Aaron Marshall with a tune called Railroad Runs Through Georgia. Some twin fiddling featuring Aaron Marshall and Rafe Stefanini. Also joining in on that track, Rafe Stefanini's daughter, Clelia Stefanini, playing guitar. And that's Carl Jones on banjo. The Suitcase Junket with a tune we captured in studio thanks to our friends at Beehive Productions. Up next, we've got one here from Lily Henley from her release Horas Desoladas. It's a collection of Sephardic Jewish ballads set to new melodies. Here's Lily Henley on Folk Alley.

Draper's coming over, we all gonna cut a rug. 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
1: From the picket lines of the 1930s to the marches of the 1960s to now, protest songs have carried the messages of those demanding positive change. 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

Patty Larkin starting off this hour on Folk Alley with I Told Him That My Dog Wouldn't Run. Great to be with you. I'm your host, Brad Kolodner. Hope you're enjoying the tunes, as we'll be spinning some new music this hour from Alayla Diane. Also the latest from Laura Veers, a new tune from Samuel Smith. And up next, the latest from bluegrass star Dan Tominski, a new single from the longtime member of Alison Krauss and Union Station. You'd certainly recognize his voice from Oh Brother, Where Art Thou and the Soggy Bottom Boys. Dan Tominski with a new single, Smile When You're Alone.

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Scheme. Before that, Ben and Ellen Harper with Farmer's Daughter. We heard The Fretless with a live performance of a set of tunes from their album Live from the Art Farm. The Fretless are an instrumental group out of Canada blending Celtic, folk, and chamber music. That's Dan Tominski with a new single, Smile When You're Alone. I'm certainly smiling, enjoying these tunes here at Folk Alley. I'm your host, Brad Collider. Hope you're doing well. As we hear from Alayla Diane, this is from her new record, Who's Keeping Time, a song called Dusty Roses.

One of the things I love most about folk music is the way a song can travel. It can start in a living room, a coffee shop, a notebook on a train, and somehow finds its way to someone who needs it. Hey there, I'm Brad Kolodner, and I want to thank you for your support as Folk Alley brings together songs and voices from across the folk community and delivers them right to our ears, wherever we happen to be. 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
1: Examining the emotional cost of chasing a career in music, especially when comparing to peers who have started to break through, that's Nathan Evans Fox with Little Bit of Shine from his record Heirloom on Free Dirt Records. That's Ferris and Jason Romero with Wild Bill Jones, and the latest from Alayla Diane and her new record, Who's Keeping Time? I'm your host, Brad Kolodner. We're having a great time here on Folk Alley, listening to all this new music, including a new song from Laura Veers and her record, Temple Songs. Here's Flying into Darkness.

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0: featuring their former lead singer Woody Platt. That's Steep Canyon Rangers with Every River and their 2020 release Arm in Arm. Aldous Harding with Venus in the Zinnia from the album Train on the Island. Ethan Satiawan with an original mandolin tune called Back Dog from his album Gambit. And that's Laura Veers from her new record Temple Songs. You're listening to Folk Alley here with your host Brad Kolodner, as we've got a new song here from Samuel Smith, former BBC journalist and a lifelong guitarist and singer-songwriter. He was diagnosed with Parkinson's in 2020 at the age of 44, and he set out to record songs to document his passion for music and leave a legacy for his sons. This is from his record, The Art of Letting Go, Samuel Smith, collaborating with Tiny Habits and Julian Lage on the title track of The Art of Letting Go.
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1: Hey, I'm Elena C. Folk music has a way of standing the test of time. Songs are passed from one generation to the next, carrying connections that endure long after trends come and go. 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

Hey there, welcome into this hour on Folk Alley. I'm your host, Brad Kolodner, as we started things off with Garnet Rogers, the younger brother of the Canadian folk icon Stan Rogers, with the song Red Wing. This hour, we've got some Irish music from Frankie Gavin. We'll hear the great songwriting of Greg Brown, some bluegrass from Front Porch String Band, also Gillian Welch, Steve Forbert, and up next, we've got one from Nitty Gritty Dirt Band. This is a classic that you'll certainly recognize. Maybe you'll even sing along. It's from Nitty Gritty Dirt Band's 2022 album of Bob Dylan songs. And with that, let's all join together, sing along. Don't think twice. It's all right.

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The mesmerizing sounds of Nick Drake on Folk Alley from the record Pink Moon. That's Which Will. Before that, Laura Love with Trickle Down. We heard some Irish music from Frankie Gavin. That's Alice's Reel. And Nitty Gritty Dirt Band starting off that set, Don't Think Twice, It's All Right, from their record of Bob Dylan songs. Up next, we've got one from Greg Brown, and this one going back to the year 1981, and it's a song he wrote for his home state. Greg Brown with the Iowa Waltz.

Hi, this is Sarah LeDuc, the new executive director of Folk Alley. I don't know about you, but when I first hear an artist that I'm about to fall completely in love with, it's one of the biggest thrills in what can be a weary life on this planet. Whether it's an artist who's starting out or someone new to me with a back catalog I can dive into, it always adds a little sparkle to that day or week. Has Folk Alley ever introduced you to an artist that you now love? If so, I hope you'll consider making a contribution to Folk Alley today. 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

song that tells the story of the Battle of Kennesaw Mountain from June of 1864 amidst the American Civil War. That's Kennesaw Line from Front Porch String Band featuring Claire Lynch singing lead. That's Valerie June with a Nick Cave and the Bad Seeds cover, Into My Arms. And Greg Brown starting things off with the Iowa Waltz. I'm your host, Brad Kolodner, here on Folk Alley, and I encourage you to sign up for our weekly e-newsletter, The Alley Chat, on our website, so you can stay up to date with everything that's happening here at Folk Alley, including exclusive performances, interviews, playlists, and so much more. Just head on over to folkalley.com to sign up. We've got one here from Chastity Brown, a Folk Alley exclusive performance captured at the 38 Songwriters Festival. 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

Folk Alley launched in 2003, and it's been an exciting journey ever since. We've been privileged to connect you with roots artists from around the globe and special music that often flies under the radar. 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

Tammy Nielsen throwing down here on Folk Alley from the album Kingmaker. That's Careless Woman. Before that, Gillian Welch with My Morphine. We heard from Seamus Egan, founding member of Solace, from the record Early Bright with Two Little Ducks. And that's Chastity Brown starting off the set as we're rolling on through this hour. We've got one from Steve Forbert from his 2022 album Moving Through America. And it's a song called Buffalo Nickel, and it's a reference to the Buffalo Nickel, which was in circulation from 1913 to 1938. When I was a youngster, I collected some vintage coins, but I've got to admit, I have no idea where that collection is. They've been replaced by all these banjos here in my house. Steve Forbert here with Buffalo Nickel on Folk Alley.

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1: Hi, this is Sarah LaDuke, the new executive director of Folk Alley. 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

Canadian folk legend Gordon Lightfoot starting off this hour on Folk Alley with Flyin' Blind. We've got tunes from Hard Drive, Aoife O'Donovan, Kate Wolf, Dead Horses, Green Sky Bluegrass, Courtney Hartman. Such an eclectic mix as always in this next hour, as we'll turn to the music of Jake Blunt from the Smithsonian Folkways release The New Faith, collaborating with MC Demeanor on this track, also known as Justin Harrington, banjo and bones player out of Greensboro, North Carolina. And this one's called The Downward Road. Here's Jake Blunt on Folk Alley.

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Light. Also, Hard Drive with Katie Hill, a classic old time and bluegrass fiddle tune from their album Random Access Mash. That's Tatiana Hargreaves on fiddle. And Jake Blunt starting things off with The Downward Road. As we now turn to Jason Isbell and the 400 Unit. This is a cover of a Gladys Knight and the Pips song. It features Brittany Spencer and John Paul White on this track. Here's Midnight Train to Georgia.

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In a noisy world full of outrage, algorithms, and endless arguments, Folk Alley remains a place where stories matter and diverse voices are celebrated. 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

The epic sounds of Green Sky Bluegrass on Folk Alley, shouted, written down, and quoted the 2016 release with the song Past My Prime. That's Dead Horses with Brady Street, inspired by the eclectic Brady Street neighborhood in Milwaukee. And that's Jason Isbell and the 400 unit starting things off with the Gladys Knight hit Midnight Train to Georgia. Here's one from Birds of Chicago featuring JT Nero and Allison Russell. And this is a Folk Alley exclusive performance. Here's Good Dream.

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One of his last recordings before passing away at the age of 39 from complications related to diabetes, that's the Cajun country singer and fiddler Courtney Granger with Old Habits. It's a single that came out in late 2021, released by his friend Chaz Justice, a member of groups like the Red Stick Ramblers and the Revelers. And he says that he wrote this for Courtney to sing. After such a loss, we're lucky to at least have a piece of him with us in recordings. That's Courtney Granger on Folk Alley. Courtney Hartman with a song from her record Nothing We Say, featuring Taylor Ashton on harmony vocals and banjo. That's When You See the Morning. Also, Hanukkah Castle with Diane's Waltz and Birds of Chicago starting off the set. Let's now head on out to Montana and hear from Michelle Rivers.

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2: See, that's the way it is now. They don't ask you if you'll do it. They just ask you if you can remember it. Yeah, you want to hear it? The truth is, and this really is the truth, I don't know if I can remember it, but we'll find out.

The great Jackson Browne starting off this hour on Folk Alley from the record Solo Acoustic, Volume 1. One of my favorite Jackson Browne records. So intimate and personal to hear some of those stories behind the songs and just Jackson Browne with his voice and piano or guitar. It's just a fabulous record. This hour on Folk Alley, we've got music from the Staple Singers, John Martin, I Draw Slow, Hot Rise, Amy Ray, and much more as we turn to the music of Damien Jurado, Damien's 18th full-length studio album. It's called Reggae Film Star. Here's Roger.

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I'm Cindy Howes. 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

Sir Paul McCartney with Calico Skies. Before that, the Staple Singers going back to the year 1968 with Don't Let Nobody Turn You Around. That's Hawktail with El Camino Part 2. It's a track they recorded live on their album Unless, and Damian Jurado starting off the set. I'm your host, Brad Kaladner, here on listener-supported Folk Alley, and I encourage you to download our free mobile app to take Folk Alley with you wherever you want to listen. It works great in your car. It's mostly how I listen to all the great music here at Folk Alley. 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As we've got one up next, hear from John Martin.

Folk Alley prides itself on sharing voices and stories with you that you just don't hear anywhere else in the media world. Hey there, I'm Brad Kolodner, and that's one thing that David, who listens in Connecticut, really appreciates about Folk Alley. Without Folk Alley, David says, I wouldn't have been introduced to so many of the folk, bluegrass, and Americana artists I've come to know and love. Knowing there's a human being choosing the tunes makes listening a much more intimate experience. What a great compliment. Thanks so much, David. And I'm sure many of you share his feelings. Since you, too, love the diverse and eclectic music mix you hear 24/7 on Folk Alley, please support it right now by making a generous donation. 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

The brother-sister team of Dave and Louise Holden, along with their band I Draw Slow, that's Adrian Hart on fiddle, Conrad Liddy on bass, and Colin Durham on clawhammer banjo, out of Ireland, and their record Red Hills, that's Mama Don't Cry. And their sound is distinctively old-timey, and they are from Ireland, but deeply inspired by traditional old-time music, and I've had a chance to see them perform live a handful of times. Such a great old-time string band sound, but with fabulous original songwriting. That's Taj Mahal and Rye Cooter with Pick a Bale of Cotton from their album Get On Board, paying tribute to the music of Sonny Terry and Brownie McGee. And that's John Martin starting off the set, as we now turn to Taylor Ashton, a Folk Alley exclusive performance. This is a song that appears on Taylor's debut solo album, The Romantic, which came out back in early 2020. Here's Anyway from Taylor Ashton.

Happy Pride Month from Folk Alley. Wherever your place in the alphabet is, you're welcome with us. All month, our holiday stream will be sharing music from LGBTQIA+ artists and allies in folk roots and Americana. 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

Chuck Will's Widow from Amy Ray, who says it's a song about appreciating what you have instead of complaining about what you can't change. And on that track, Amy Ray collaborating with I'm With Her, featuring Sarah Jarosz on mandolin, Aoife O'Donovan on guitar, Sarah Watkins on fiddle, and of course, all of their incredible voices. And that's from Amy Ray's record, If It All Goes South. That's Tracy Chapman with Mountains of Things, Hot Rise with Empty Pocket Blues, and Taylor Ashton with Anyway. You can find the full playlist of what we're spinning up on our website, folkalley.com, and it's just a great way to learn about the eclectic music we're playing 24/7 here at Folk Alley. Up next, here's one from Mapache. This is Love Can't Hold Me.

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1: Some live Cat Stevens there from the 70s. How can I tell you? Welcome into Folk Alley. I'm Matt Riley. Hope it's going well. I got some Rhiannon Giddens coming up in just a little bit. Also, some Sweet Honey in the Rock, Justin Townes Earl, Melissa Carper, and right now, Izzy Heltai. Originally from Massachusetts, moved on down to Nashville. And from Izzy, All of This Beauty.

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1: You just click that donate button and you keep this service strong, because if we didn't have members, we wouldn't be here. 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And this is the late, great Justin Townes Earl, going back to the Harlem River Blues record for Wanderin'.

That's Sweet Honey in the Rock with a tune adapted from a 1952 poem by Langston Hughes, Ballad of Harry T. Moore. We also had Sonny War, Justin Towns Earl, starting our set off, Wandering. Here on Folk Alley, and you know we love our in-studio recordings, and this coming from David Francie, and this was recorded back in 2013, so digging into the archives for this one, and David Francie right now with Cheap Motel.

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Austin's Melissa Carper from Ramblin' Soul and A Day Goes By. The Carter family, Andrew Marlin in there from Mandolin Orange, and David Francie caught live for Folk Alley in 2013. Cheap Motel, the name of that one. We got a YouTube channel, a playlist, a session section. We also have a playlist section. But if you want to see more and hear more of our sessions, you can do that. Just find it all there, the website at folkalley.com. And let's move along to Miko Marks and the Resurrectors from the 2022 record, Feel Like Going Home. This one is Trouble.

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1: This is Folk Alley's Elena C. Every week, we add the best in folk and roots music to our library. Here's just a taste of what we've added lately.

Kate Wolf and the Wildwood Flower, going back to 1976's Back Roads for Goodbye Babe right there. Well, hello, babe. I'm Matt Riley. Welcome into Folk Alley. In a little bit, I'm going to play you some music from Mavis Staples. I've also got Leonard Cohen, Yola, Punch Brothers, and right now Bruce Coburn put out a record in 2023, O Sun, O Moon, and this one is On a Roll.

Hey there, I'm Matt Riley, one of your hosts here at Folk Alley. 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

0: fight. It's gonna bring you back.
1: It's John Hiatt taking on Mississippi John Hurts. I'm Satisfied. Feo from Layla McCalla. The Devil Makes Three in there. And Bruce Coburn from his 35th album, O Sun, O Moon, On a Roll. You're in Folk Alley. Thank you so much for being here. We have a playlist section, so if you miss any of these titles or I messed them up, you're welcome to go look there and see what you missed. 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

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Thanks. Thomas listens in Placerville, California. Thomas is a member because, he says, my entire life has been a love affair with music, and Folk Alley plays the music I love best. It's wonderful to have knowledgeable and discerning music lovers at the controls, and that's why I'm pitching in as a new member. Thomas, thank you. 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And again, thanks.

kind of hard for me to nail down my favorite Leonard Cohen song. That might be it. I'm not sure. I go back and forth like that. Bird on a Wire. So much good stuff. But the late, great Leonard Cohen there. First Aid Kit, the Swedish sister duo. And Mavis Staples caught live in London. Take Us Back. Here on Folk Alley. And this one comes from Yola from the Walk Through Fire record, which came out in 2019, which was produced by Dan Auerbach. How about a ride out in the country?

0: In a busy world, Folk Alley offers something steady. Roots music that asks you to slow down and listen up. 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
1: I wanted to write a song about this principle. The lower down you go to gain your momentum from, the higher up it'll propel you. But I couldn't think of a way to say that poetically. And I happened to stumble across this real obscure theological fact, and that is that Jesus was a cross maker. That really got me when I heard that. I knew I had to write a song about it. At the same time, I was having a real unhappy romance with this guy who was a bandit and a heartbreaker. So one morning I woke up and realized that he's a bandit and a heartbreaker rhymes with, but Jesus was a crossmaker. And I knew that even that wretched bastard was not beyond redemption. It's true. I swear. It saved me, this song. It was this writing this song or suicide, you know? And it's called Jesus Was a Crossmaker, and I hope you like it.

2023. From 2023's Everything is Alive, that's Darling Side with Eliza, I see. Judy Sill in there, going back to 1971 for that one. Punch Brothers and Yola, Ride Out in the Country here on Folk Alley. Matt Riley here, hope it's going well. Let's hear from another legend. This one was caught live at Asylum Chapel in 2021. Joan Armatrading with a great rendition here of Love and Affection.

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1: Where are you listening to Folk Alley these days? Hey, I'm Elena C., and as the sun's out longer and the temps heat up, maybe you're listening in the garden. That's where Susan in Olympia, Washington listens. I love listening on weekends, Susan says, especially as I pull weeds in the garden. Folk Alley fills a space no other streaming service does. 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Thanks.

Going back to 1971 with Bonnie Raitt for Thank You. And thank you for being here. I'm Matt Riley. Welcome into Folk Alley. I'm going to play you some George Harrison a little bit later on. Bonnie Light Horseman, David Wax Museum caught live for Folk Alley. And right now, Parker Millsap, sixth record, Wilderness Within You, out of Oklahoma is Parker. And Gillian Welch helping out on this one. It's the title track to Wilderness Within You.

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Toshi Reagan in there with How Long. Jennifer Warnes lives in Austin, I believe. Gillian Welch doing My Morphine off Hell Among the Yearlings record. And Gillian teaming up with Parker Millsap at the top, Wilderness Within You. That's the title track to the 2023 record from Parker. Here on Folk Alley, I'm Matt Riley. Facebook, Twitter, Instagram, we're on all those things. 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

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Artists like Woody Guthrie, Pete Seeger, Odetta, and countless others turn simple melodies into powerful tools for justice. 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

It's Bonnie Light Horseman, Anais Mitchell, Eric D. Johnson, and Josh Kaufman with Bright Morning Stars right there. Seamus Egan and Mara Smiley, Indigo Girls, starting us off with World Falls here on Folk Alley. And this was caught live back in 2011. Comes from Boston's David Wax Museum. And this was actually back when we were at Kent State in Ohio. So this goes, yeah, way back to the old days. We didn't even really do video that much back then. But we do now. Lots of stuff. But maybe not this particular one. So let's listen to it. David Wax Museum, Born with a Broken Heart.

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On Fresh Cuts, we bring you songs, artists, and obsessions arrive before they've had a chance to get stale. Think of it as Folk Alley's musical farmer's market, except instead of heirloom tomatoes, you're bringing home your next favorite song. 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

The Tallest Man on Earth with Bless You, Henry Street, the record. Alex Kuba, George Harrison from the classic All Things Must Pass. And, you know, it's amazing that Apple, you know, documentary about the Beatles, where he's just sort of plunking around on a bunch of songs, and Paul and John are like, yeah, whatever, George. And a lot of the songs ended up being the masterpiece we know as All Things Must Pass. And David Wax Museum at the top, caught live for Folk Alley in 2011, Born of the Broken Heart. Here on Folk Alley, Matt Riley here, and let's do Courtney Marie Andrews from the Loose Future record. These are the good old days.

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Welcome back to 1965 with Paul Simon for Kathy's Song. How you doing? Welcome into Folk Alley. I'm Matt Riley, and coming up, new music for you from Michaela Ann. I've also got Nathan Evans Fox with new stuff, Tanasi, and right now, Fruition out of Portland, Oregon is back with Something More. Well, they're going to be back August 28th with this record, Something More, their eighth overall. And this one is Oh Well.

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Folk Alley brings those voices together, connecting traditions and new ideas from around the world, one song at a time. 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

Julep from Punch Brothers right there. We also had Amy Helm, Jake Blunt, and new music from Fruition. The forthcoming record, Something More, comes out August the 28th, but we got that one for you called Oh Well. And it's kind of about channeling the exhilaration of finding light in uncertain places. It's like, oh well, yeah. So just accepting it. What is that, dukkha and the sukha, as they say in yoga therapy and yoga practice? Anyway, I digress, and my name is Matt Riley. If you like social media, we're on Instagram, so you can check us out there. And you can just find us in that app or a link there at folkalley.com. But if you don't want to do social media, I understand that too. So whatever. I'm just glad you're here because I got a new tune for you from Michaela Ann. These Are the Days is the brand new record. And Caroline Spence helping out on two pianos.

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Hey, I'm Elena C. Folk music has a way of standing the test of time. Songs are passed from one generation to the next, carrying connections that endure long after trends come and go. 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
1: Nathan Evans Fox out of North Carolina. Originally, but now based in Nashville, Heirloom is the brand new record. And a little bit of shine right there. We had the Avett Brothers in the middle. And at the top, Michaela Ann. These Are the Days is the new record. And that's a tune she wrote with Caroline Spence called Two Pianos. And Caroline is featured on there. It's all about gratitude. And you're in Folk Alley. Thanks for being here. Boone Creek with something new right now. Well, technically it's not new because the original record came out in 1977. But it's getting reissued and that will be released on June 26th. So if you don't know, Boone Creek was what would become a supergroup. But the players weren't that well known yet. Who am I talking about? Ricky Skaggs, Jerry Douglas, Wes Golding, and Terry Baucom. So all these guys would be legends in their own right later on. But in 1977, they were just getting going. And so this has long been out of print. It'll get reissued on June 26th. It's self-titled. It's Boone Creek. I'm Gonna Settle Down.

In the hurried pace of life, days often rush past us in a blur as we move among the many busy and little things in our world. On their latest album, Ferris and Jason Romero reflect on what happens when we slow down and embrace the daily moments. Read more in Henry Kerrigan's review at folkalley.com and on our free mobile

Kahalen Morrison and Eli West giving us A Lady Does Not Often Falter. Tanasi with new music out of Asheville, North Carolina, from the self-titled record. We heard Get Up, Ore Mi Kinese. The Green Card's in there out of Austin. And Boone Creek. It's the reissue of their self-titled debut record from 1977. Previously unavailable outside of its original release. So, like, you had to get it, have it on vinyl, or get it, you know, from somebody you knew. But now you're going to be able to get it June 26th, and I'm Going to Settle Down, the name of the tune we heard. On Folk Alley, Matt Riley here. Let's keep moving with more new stuff. This coming from Laura Veers, Temple Songs. Comes out August 14th, and Flying Into Darkness.

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1: Hi, this is Sarah LaDuke, the new executive director of Folk Alley. I don't know about you, but when I first hear an artist that I'm about to fall completely in love with, it's one of the biggest thrills in what can be a weary life on this planet. Whether it's an artist who's starting out or someone new to me with a back catalog I can dive into, it always adds a little sparkle to that day or week. Has Folk Alley ever introduced you to an artist that you now love? If so, I hope you'll consider making a contribution to Folk Alley today. 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

Young Blood from Ricky Lee Jones right there. Welcome into Folk Alley. How you doing? I'm Matt Riley. Emmylou Harris and Linda Ronstadt coming up a little bit later from that great Tucson Sessions record. Case Lang Veers, Fairport Convention, Nickel Creek, all in the mix. And right now, Ali Farka Touré. This comes from the posthumous release Voyager. And this is a collection of just gems captured at various points throughout Ali's career. And so let's hear Safari.

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Next Act showcases the band's ceaseless instrumental creativity, their intuitive ability to find sounds between the notes, and their inventive lyricism. 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

The Fox from Nickel Creek, going back to the year 2000. Yes, the future, the year 2000. Emmylou Harris and Linda Ronstadt from Western Wall, the Tucson Sessions, and Western Wall right there. Super cool record. Sparse, just feels like you're in the Southwest when you're listening to that record. Old Crow Medicine Show and Ali Farka Touré with Safari starting our set off here on Folk Alley. 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So check it all out and become a new member. It's a cool thing to do, man. And how about some Swamp Dog? Swamp Dog, an amazing character. You should dig in on this dude if you haven't already. 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Sorry You Couldn't Make It from the Swamp Dog record. And John Prine helping out on Memories.

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Hi, this is Sarah LeDuc, the new executive director of Folk Alley. 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

Life's a Long Song. Classic British folk there from Fairport Convention. The Trials of Cato and Swamp Dog with John Prine giving us memories at the top here on Folk Alley. And this is Case Lang Veers, Nico, KD, and Laura from 2016's self-titled record.

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The brothers known as the Cactus Blossoms, If Not For You. Great Dylan cover there from the EP of the same name. We also had Glenn Hansard, also in the Frames since Well Season. Gypsy Kings with Tierra Gitana and Case Lang and Beers starting our set off here on Folk Alley. And this is Elin Jewell talking about a little town in Nevada. And you might remember the name of this song from another song called I've Been Everywhere. You ever been to Winnemucca, Mac? And Get Behind the Wheel, the record from Elin Jewell, Winnemucca.

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That's a very young Mr. Bob Dylan here on Folk Alley. Not yet 24 when he recorded that song, early 60s. Tomorrow is a long time. Bob Dylan, starting off new hour, good music here on member-supported Folk Alley. Nice to be here with you. I'm Elena C. Loren, that's the name of this Montreal musician, performance name, I should say. Loren Spear performs as Loren. And this comes from Loren Spear's album, Leftovers.

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everything under no particular spell. I'm dreaming of the mountains where the children learn the stars. Clouds rolling from Nebraska, dark chords on a big guitar. My restlessness is long gone. I stand here like an old jack pine.

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Such a mess. Oh, I wanted to get to know you, but you said you were shy. 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I just stood there watching as you walked along the fence. 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

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I think about my children when I look at any child's face, and pray that we will find a way to give with all this amazing grace. It's so cold out there tonight, so stormy I can hardly see, and I'm looking for Rex Roth's daughter, and I guess I always will be. I always will be.

Sue George with Life on Mars. Pulled that from the soundtrack to the Wes Anderson movie, The Life Aquatic, with Steve Zissou. Kind of a weird, wacky, wild movie. Totally Wes Anderson. Greg Brown with Rex Roth's Daughter. You heard an instrumental from Molsky's Mountain Drifters. And Montreal musician Loren with a song from the album Leftovers. Good music from all around the world. It's what you find here on Folk Alley. And this comes from Steve Earle's album called I'll Never Get Out of This World Alive.

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Thanks.

Langston Hughes. An album Layla McCalla released in 2014 called Very Colored Songs, a tribute to Langston Hughes. That's Macy Bondi from Layla McCalla. The Brother Brothers shared the Road Runner song, and Steve Earle in that set too. 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

from a John Prine tribute album, a follow-up to Volume 1 of Broken Hearts and Dirty Windows, released back in 2010. That is Nathaniel Rateliff on Volume 2 of Broken Hearts and Dirty Windows, released in 2021. Nathaniel Rateliff covering Pretty Good. Tracy Chapman shared Remember the Tin Man. The East Pointers with an instrumental for you and an exclusive recording from the Howlin' Brothers. You heard Pack Up Joe from a session we did with them back in 2014. 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Lots of ways to find good music thanks to Folk Alley. And good music from Rhiannon Giddens to wrap things up this hour.

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1: Folk Alley prides itself on sharing voices and stories with you that you just don't hear anywhere else in the media world. Hey there, I'm Brad Kolodner, and that's one thing that David, who listens in Connecticut, really appreciates about Folk Alley. Without Folk Alley, David says, I wouldn't have been introduced to so many of the folk, bluegrass, and Americana artists I've come to know and love. 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Thanks so much, David. And I'm sure many of you share his feelings. Since you, too, love the diverse and eclectic music mix you hear 24/7 on Folk Alley, please support it right now by making a generous donation. Your financial support ensures Folk Alley will be able to keep the music streaming well into the future. Thanks for becoming a member now at FolkAlley.com.